0: know what?
1: What?
0: I feel so good when I'm with you.
1: Me too.
0: There's something I've been wanting to tell you for such a long time.
1: And what is that?
0: They say the second time is always better than the first.

Adiut Corinos, in nomine Domini, Domine Cisaudior Astione Meio, Dominus Vobisco, Oremus Deus Surversam Transit Creaturas Vista, Prestum Legem, et Unam Tandem Tuam, Delta Principia Ser Christus, Omni Nostro, Amen. 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